Mach 1-2, Dove 1-3, roger. They need some napalm down in the tree line. Can you get switch ground time to put it down here? Rav 1-3, you will fix the fog with wood charges. Let us press the mortar fire off the tree line.

As I let them know, find the true potential is so essential. Oh yes, no lie.

Rock 12, Rock 13, roger the east of Napalm down in the tree line. He just put the ground sign to put it down here. Rock 13, you will fix the Rock 1, what's charging?

Mach 1-2, Dove 1-3, roger. They need some napalm down in the tree line. Can you get switch ground time to put it down there? Ram 1-3, you will take the with wood charges. Gonna stress the mortar fire off the tree line down here. Roger, here we go.

Rock 12, Dock 13, roger the 8, some napalm down in the tree line. He just put the ground sign and put it down here.

12-13, roger. They need some napalm down in the tree line. You can put the ground sign and put it down here. Rap 13, you will take the fuck with wood charges. Let us press the mortar fire off the tree.

Rock 1-2, Dunwood 3, roger the east of Napalm down in the tree line. You can switch ground, kind of put it down here. Rock 1-3, Eagle 6, Buckwood, Wood starting.

Mach 1-2, Dove 1-3, roger. They need some napalm down in the tree line. Can you get switch ground time to put it down here? Ram 1-3, you will take the with wood charges. Gonna stress the mortar fire off the tree line down here. Roger, here we go.

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Rav 13, you will take the fuck with wood charges. Let us press the mortar fire off the tree line.